That's the ensemble called The King's Noise with a dance suite by John Dowland. Well, our Boston Symphony Orchestra is known around the world for the wisdom and the beauty that it brings to French music. Well, coming up at 9 o'clock, Bernard Haitink conducts the BSO in Ravel's Alborada del Gracioso. Right now, it's Yannick Nézet-Séguin conducting the Chamber Orchestra of Europe in Robert Schumann's Rhenish Symphony.

0: That's the Rhenish Symphony by Robert Schumann, the Chamber Orchestra of Europe there, with conductor Yannick Nézet-Séguin.
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0: Well, I think it's so heartening that so many people are now so involved in birding. It is such a wonderful focus on nature. I always have known that Massachusetts has the state bird, the black-capped chickadee. I was curious what Rhode Island's state bird is. It turns out to be the Rhode Island red chicken. I didn't know that, known for its beautiful mahogany red feathers. Well, here is Haydn's string quartet that gets the nickname The Bird. This is the Borodin Quartet.

0: That's Haydn's 32nd string quartet, nicknamed the Bird, and that was the Borodin Quartet.
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0: I hope you can join us Saturday night at 8 to hear Hilary Hahn in her long-awaited return to Symphony Hall, playing with the Boston Symphony Orchestra, along with the cellist Seth Parker Woods, a brand new piece written for them by Carlos Simon. Also, excerpts from The Nutcracker and Eugene Onegin by Tchaikovsky. It's coming up Saturday night at 8. Well, here's the BSO with Bernard Haitink in Ravel's Alborada del Gracioso.

That's the Boston Symphony Orchestra, Bernard Haitink, the conductor in Ravel's Alborada del Gracioso. I'm Kathy Fuller with Bach for you. This is Martin Perlman and Boston Baroque in the Fourth Orchestral Suite.

0: That's Martin Perlman conducting Boston Baroque in Bach's Fourth Orchestral Suite.
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0: Well, it was the Brahms Clarinet Quintet that convinced Richard Stoltzman that he should take up the clarinet. Here he is playing it with the Tokyo String Quartet.

0: That's the clarinet quintet by Brahms. Richard Stoltzman playing the clarinet there with the Tokyo String Quartet. Richard Stoltzman is 84 now. When he was 75, Sony released a beautiful box of 40 CDs, the complete RCA recordings. He didn't know it was happening. It stunned and moved him. I invited him to have a conversation about it. He shed more than one tear when we were talking. You can hear that just by looking for his name, Richard Stoltzman, at our website, classical.org.
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That's the fabulous harpist Yolanda Condonassis playing the second Fantasia by Telemann here at WCRB. I'm Kathy Fuller. Well, here is that special sound of the great American composer Aaron Copland. This is Our Town with the London Symphony Orchestra. Aaron Copland conducts.

0: That's Aaron Copland's Our Town, the kind of music that can help you remember to exhale. By the way, that was the London Symphony, Aaron Copland himself conducting. We have a brand new stream called the Dream Stream, pieces like that, that really get you back to where you need to be. You can find it just by downloading our app. We are CRB Classical.
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0: I can't tell you how glad I am to be able to offer you the chance to step into the warm and very loving universe of Franz Schubert. This is the piece that he wrote just about 8 weeks before he died at the age of 31, his last piano sonata. Here is pianist Mitsuko Uchida.

0: That's pianist Mitsuko Uchida with Franz Schubert's Last Piano Sonata, the 21st. I'm Kathy Fuller. Coming up, Vivaldi, Stravinsky, and Mozart. Stay there.
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0: Well, here are the Venetian soloists with conductor Claudio Scimone and mandolinist Ugo Orlandi in Vivaldi's Mandolin Concerto in D.

0: That's Stravinsky's Pulcinella Suite with the Orpheus Chamber Orchestra. Coming up, Mozart with members of the Netherlands Wind Ensemble after this.
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0: That's Mozart's 16th Divertimento with members of the Netherlands Wind Ensemble. Stay there. Coming up next, it's Late Nights on WCRB. Music right through the night for you. That's right after this.
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Well, it's midnight here in Boston. This is Late Nights on WCRB. I'm Katie Latrican. It is so nice to be here with you and a pair of siblings, Gil Shaham and his sister Aura Lee, as they play Dvorak's Violin Sonata.

Dvorak's violin sonata, Gil Shaham joined by his sister, pianist Orly Shaham. Claudio Abbado and the Chamber Orchestra of Europe at hand with Haydn's 98th Symphony.

That was Haydn's 98th Symphony with the Chamber Orchestra of Europe, Claudio Abbado conducting. I'm Katie Ladrigan here with you on 99.5, listening to the Lincoln Trio and Friends as they tackle Turina's Andalusian scene, Sextet for Piano, Viola, and String Quartet.

0: Torina's Andalusian scene, that was the Lincoln Trio and Friends. 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
0: Wagner's Tristan and Isolde on the way. 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

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Quick reminder to sign up for our free weekly e-newsletter. It's called The Note. 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A little heads up from the station about what's coming your way over the airwaves, and from our own Eden Mae Stevenson with Concert Watch, letting you know what's going on around the Boston area, live and in person. 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And now Lauren Mazel leads the Berlin Philharmonic. Wagner's Tristan and Isolde Prelude.

A Taste of the Opera, Tristan and Isolde by Wagner. That was the prelude with the Berlin Philharmonic and Lauren Mazel. I'm Katie Latrigan. We're about 1:30 in the morning here on WCRB. And chamber music is the name of the game. Beethoven's Archduke Piano Trio, played by the Haydn Trio Eisenstadt.

0: Beethoven's Piano Trio No. 7, known as the Archduke. That was the Haydn Trio Eisenstadt. I'm Katie Ladrigan. More chamber music for you here on 99.5, just about an hour away. That will be Nielsen's Quintet. In just a moment, we are off on a waltz with Shostakovich.
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Just love that one. Shostakovich's Second Waltz, Paavo Järvi and the Radio France Philharmonic Orchestra. Holland Baroque ready to go now with a concerto by Telemann.

Telemann's Concerto in D, courtesy of Holland Baroque. I'm Katie Ladrigan. It is so nice spending this time together with you here on WCRB. We're just past it being late night, but we're not really quite at early morning yet. And I think Rachmaninoff is just the thing. His second piano sonata with Zoltán Kocsis.

0: pianist Zoltán Kocsis with Rachmaninoff's Second Sonata. 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
0: Katie Ladrigan here with you on 99.5 Classical Radio Boston. Looking ahead, in this 3 o'clock hour, we'll hear one of Bach's keyboard concertos, Carl Nielsen's quintet, and right now, Mozart's Adagio for violin. Soloist Noah Wildschut joined by Gordon Nikolic and the Netherlands Chamber Orchestra.

Noah Wildschut playing Mozart's Adagio for violin, joined by Gordon Nikolic and the Netherlands Chamber Orchestra. I just love her playing. It is so fresh. Speaking of fresh, Nielsen's Quintet is up next with the New Sydney Wind Quintet.

Nielsen's Quintet. That was the New Sydney Wind Quintet playing. This is 99.5 Classical Radio Boston. I'm Katie Latrigan, ready to spend some time with you and Bach, his second keyboard concerto. Our soloist is Yulia Zilberquit, joined by Zalia Sendekas and the Moscow Virtuosi.

0: Bach's Second Keyboard Concerto, Solis Sendekas and the Moscow Virtuosi joining pianist Yulia Zilberquit. Well, the Boston Symphony Orchestra is live this Saturday night right here on Classical Radio Boston, featuring Hilary Hahn returning to Symphony Hall with cellist Seth Parker Woods to perform Carlos Simon's Double Concerto. 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
0: A composer I share something in common with, we're both from Oklahoma. Here's Jared Impecha Taha Tate's Eagle from Spirit Chief Names, The Animal Peace.

That was Eagle from Spirit Chief Names the Animal People by fellow Oklahoman Jared Impacha-Chaha-Tate. Frank J. Toff leading the Winter Moons Orchestra. I'm Katie Ladrigan. This is Classical Radio Boston with Gounod's Second Symphony on the way. First, the Takash Quartet play Mendelssohn's Second String Quartet.

Mendelssohn's second string quartet with the Takash Quartet playing. This is 99.5. I'm Katie Ladrigan. Can't wait to be joined by David O'Leary in just a bit. He'll have your morning exhale just before romantic Shostakovich. And now it's Gounod's Second Symphony, the Academy of St. Martin in the Fields, led by Neville Marriner.

0: Neville Marriner and Academy of St. Martin in the Fields with Charles Gounod's Second Symphony on Classical Radio Boston. French horn player Sarah Willis is just ahead in Mozart's Second Horn Concerto that's coming up for us at 5:10.
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0: Well, good Wednesday morning. David O'Leary settling in. Let's start the day and open up the hour with the Purcell Quartet in William Law's First Dance Suite.

Purcell Quartet, William Law's first dance suite on Classical Radio Boston. Summer's back, one day only. High of 77 in the sun this afternoon. Some morning clouds and fog to get out of here. This could be a nice afternoon. Here is French horn player Sarah Willis along with the Havana Lyceum Orchestra, led by conductor Jose Antonio Mendez Padron. It's Mozart's second horn concerto.

Conductor Jose Antonio Mendez Padron with the Havana Lyceum Orchestra, along with French horn player Sarah Willis, right there, Mozart's Second Horn Concerto. The Morning Exhale today will feature violinist Nemanja Radulovic with the German Symphony Orchestra Berlin, along with conductor Mikhail Jarovsky in Romance from Shostakovich's The Gadfly. We'll enjoy that just before 6 a.m. It's on the way for us. Right now, Neeme Järvi and the Scottish National Orchestra in the Scherzo from Dvorak's Second Symphony.

0: The Scherzo from Dvorak's Second Symphony, the Scottish National Orchestra, along with conductor Neeme Järvi.
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0: It's David O'Leary. Good morning. If you're around with us each and every morning around this time, you know at about 6:30 every weekday morning, we give you the Good News Desk. It's our way of sharing some positive, uplifting news with you to start your day. Next hour, a great story about why you will want to get to the movies this weekend to hear some incredible music. It's on the way in about an hour. Here's the Vienna Quintet now in Haydn's First Divertimento.

Haydn's First Divertimento from the Vienna Quintet on Classical Radio Boston. 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

Europa Galante, Fabio Biondi conducting Vivaldi's Concerto in D minor. Coming up on 6 a.m. for Wednesday morning, it's time to downshift a little bit as we take a couple of minutes to enjoy the morning exhale. Today, violinist Nemanja Radulović with the German Symphony Orchestra Berlin and conductor Mikhail Jarovsky in Romance from Shostakovich's The Gadfly.

0: Violinist Nemanja Radulovic with the German Symphony Orchestra Berlin, conductor Mikhail Jarovsky. We heard Romance from Shostakovich's The Gadfly. That is today's morning exhale. Hope you enjoyed it. We'll give you another breather with some time to center up at the end of your day today. Greg's got the Buffalo Philharmonic Orchestra in Charles Griffith's Clouds. We'll hear that this afternoon at 4:55.
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0: Sunny and 71 this afternoon. We get the clouds and the fog out of here this morning, and a great-looking day in front of us. Good morning. I'm David O'Leary. Aaron Copland's Morning on the Ranch from The Red Pony ahead for us this hour. We'll hear it at 6:45. Here is pianist Mikhail Pletnev in Scarlatti's 29th Sonata.

Scarlatti's 29th Sonata. Pianist Mikhail Pletnyev right there. It's the BSO on CRB every weekend, and this Saturday night, violinist Hilary Hahn and cellist Seth Parker Woods are the soloists in BSO Composer Chair Carlos Simon's Double Concerto Suite, all part of a bigger program that includes selections from Tchaikovsky's Eugene Onegin and The Nutcracker. This is going to be wonderful. Saturday night, as always, the broadcast starts at 8. 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Here is Leopold Stokowski now and the London Symphony Orchestra in Wagner's Forest Murmurs.

0: Wagner's Forest Murmurs, the London Symphony Orchestra, along with conductor Leopold Stokowski, on Classical Radio Boston. 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
0: Hey, a little later in the month, it's another Stories from the Stage event. 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We'll see you there. I'm David O'Leary. Here's Haydn Trio Eisenstadt in Beethoven's Variations for Piano Trio.

Haydn Trio Eisenstadt in Beethoven's Variations for Piano Trio on 99.5 WCRB. Hey, let's get over to the good news desk. This is a great reason to get to the movies this weekend. Disney's animated classic Fantasia will be screened on the big screen at the Coolidge Corner Theater on Sunday, the 18th. This is the original 1940 release. It's only the third animated feature that Disney had ever released, and it's still considered to be one of the studio's best, if not one of their more experimental pieces. The film, of course, features the classical music performed by the Philadelphia Orchestra, including The Sorcerer's Apprentice. Enjoy it this Sunday in Brookline at the Coolidge Corner Theater. And I hope you'll share the good news that you've come across so we can share it on the show. Email me details, david@classical.org, and we'll feature it at the good news desk. Here is Christopher Hogwood now in the Handel and Haydn Society and Handel's 13th Concerto Grosso.

Handel's 13th Concerto Grosso, Christopher Hogwood and the Handel and Haydn Society right there. Hummel's soaring trumpet concerto with trumpeter Alison Balsam is ahead for us next hour at 7:45. Right now, though, Leonard Slatkin and the St. Louis Symphony Orchestra in Morning on the Ranch from Aaron Copland's The Red Pony.

A little Aaron Copland to start your day. Morning on the Ranch from Copland's The Red Pony, the St. Louis Symphony Orchestra with conductor Leonard Slatkin right there. Almost summer-like this afternoon, 77. We got a one-day reprieve from the fall weather. Lots of sunshine. Eventually, we get the fog out of here. It is going to brighten up. I'm David O'Leary. Good morning. Murray Pariah now at the piano with the English Chamber Orchestra and Mozart's Rondo for piano and orchestra.

0: Mozart's Rondo for Piano and Orchestra, the English Chamber Orchestra, along with pianist Murray Pariah.
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0: In the 7 o'clock hour of music ahead, we'll hear a couple of Brahms' Hungarian dances arranged by Antonin Dvorak. On the way for us, 7:20. Let's open the hour with guitarist John Muratore.

The Allegretto from Federico Marino Taroba's Sonatina with guitarist John Muratore on Classical Radio Boston. Good Wednesday morning. I'm David O'Leary. Celtics fans have big smiles on their faces this morning. Celts announced yesterday a 2-year extension for all-star, and fan favorite, Peyton Pritchard. He'll be with the team for a couple more years. They've got just 2 more exhibition games before they officially open up the season. Celtics and the Hornets will play tonight at the Garden. Now, Concerto Italiano, Rinaldo Alessandrini is conducting, also gets credit for the arrangement. It's Bach's overture for strings in basso continuo.

0: Bach's Overture for Strings and Basso Continuo, Rinaldo Alessandrini conducting Concerto Italiano at WCRB.
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0: David O'Leary, good morning. The Boston Book Festival begins this Saturday, the 17th, and all of us at WCRB are very excited about it. We're celebrating by playing music inspired by the written word each afternoon in The Focus at 4. Today, you'll hear Jerome Kern's Mark Twain Portrait for Orchestra performed by the mighty Boston Pops with conductor Keith Lockhart. That's at 4 o'clock this afternoon. I hope you'll be tuned in. Now it's Maren Alsop leading the London Philharmonic Orchestra.

The London Philharmonic Orchestra, led by the great Marin Alsaf, conducting with Brahms' Hungarian Dance, the 18th and the 21st on Classical Radio Boston. Good to have you with us. Thank you for making WCRB part of your morning today and every day. I'm David O'Leary. Now it's the London Haydn Quartet and the minuet from Haydn's 57th string quartet.

That's the minuet from Haydn's 57th String Quartet with the London Haydn Quartet at 7:28. Good morning. If you are trying to figure out what kind of weather we'll be having over the next couple of days, good luck to you. Sunny and warm today, right? We get some morning clouds and fog out of here, and then 77 this afternoon. And then tomorrow, only in the upper 50s, low 60s, and for the weekend, our first freeze of the season. You might need that winter jacket for the apple picking you're planning over the weekend. Mother Nature's keeping us guessing. Right now, 63 in Boston. Here is Jordi Savall and the Concert of Nations, Jean-Baptiste Lully's The First Suite of Royal Diversions.

0: Jean-Baptiste Lully's first suite of royal diversions, that is conductor Jordi Savall and the Concert of Nations, at 7:41.
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0: Good Wednesday morning. I'm David O'Leary. Here is pianist Long Long.

Chopin's Minute Waltz from pianist Long Long at WCRB. Hey, if you are a new listener to the radio station, let me be the first to say welcome. I'm David O'Leary. We are glad that you found us. We're Classical Radio Boston. It's great to be with you. Here is trumpeter Alison Balsam with the German Chamber Philharmonic Bremen. Now, Hummel's Trumpet Concerto.

0: Hummel's Trumpet Concerto with the German Chamber Philharmonic Bremen and trumpeter Alison Balsam. Has it brightened up where you are yet? Good. Early clouds and fog will get out of here, and then a pretty good day. Afternoon sun and 77 later. Nice. It's 8:02.
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0: Once again, good morning. I'm David O'Leary, violinist Daniel Hope, and pianist Simon Crawford Phillips together in Ronaldo Hahn's A Chloris is coming up for us in just a bit at 8:20. Right now, Pablo Arias Casado and Concerto Cologne.

Francisco Corradini's A Masked Ball, conductor of Pablo Aras Casado and Concerto Colón. There is a story from the New York Times that has been making the rounds here at the radio station about putting books in the freezer to preserve them. Turns out that books, especially used books, are susceptible to like mold and something creepy called silverfish and other nasty misfortunes. And putting the books in a plastic bag and putting them in the freezer between readings can help. How about that? Join Eden Mae Stevenson for the Book Bag Lunch a little bit later on today at noon. Bach's First Orchestral Suite with the Academy for Ancient Berlin will be featured. Right now, it's Neeme Järvi and the Scottish National Orchestra in the finale from Glazunov's From the Middle Ages.

0: The finale from Glazunov's From the Middle Ages. Neeme Järvi conducting the Scottish National Orchestra. At 8:18, good morning.
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0: David O'Leary, good morning. Here is violinist Daniel Hope and pianist Simon Crawford Phillips.

Ronaldo Hans, a Clarice, soloist Daniel Hope, and Simon Crawford Phillips. Just beautiful. We will change the energy a little bit with Rossini's William Tell Overture from the Prague Sinfonia to accompany your commute this morning. It's coming up for us at 8:45. Right now, oboist David Reichenberg and oboist Milan Turkovic with the English Concert in Vivaldi's Oboe and Bassoon Concerto.

That's a favorite. Vivaldi's Oboe and Bassoon Concerto. Oboist David Reichenberg and oboist Milan Turkovic on Classical Radio Boston. I should say bassoonist Milan Turkovic on Classical Radio Boston, along with the English concert. Hey, more stories from the stage are coming up. 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

0: Mozart's Lucasilla Overture with Neville Marriner conducting Academy of St. Martin in the Fields. 8:42. Good morning.
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0: Hey, are you already online this morning? You check, you know, Facebook, Instagram, that stuff first thing when you get up. I hope you're following at CRB Classical. We posted a marvelous video celebrating WGBH's 75th anniversary. You can still see this video online. It includes parts of the very first broadcast of the radio station from Symphony Hall, Boston, with the Boston Symphony Orchestra. And also, kind of a surprise, this intermission interview with composer Aaron Copland. I got chills listening to it. I think you will too. You can find it on, and find us on Facebook, Instagram, and elsewhere. We're at CRB Classical. David O'Leary, good morning. Here's the Netherlands Brass Quintet.

The Netherlands Brass Quintet, Jonathan Fuchs' suite from Concentus Musicus Instrumentalis. Say 48, we love being with you throughout the workday. Thank you for listening at work. Here's Christian Bainda and the Prague Symphonia in Rossini's William Tell Overture.

0: Rossini's William Tell Overture, Christian Bainda conducting the Prague Symphonia. It's 9 o'clock.
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0: I'm David O'Leary. I hope you can get outside later today. It's going to be just great and could be the last warm day we have for a while. Sunny and 77 a little bit later on. Big cool down tomorrow and for the weekend. It's Alan Thomas just ahead. In for Eden May Stevenson this morning with Jean-Philippe Rameau's The Arts and the Hours from guitarist Milosz. That is coming up for us at 11 a.m. Right now, Pierre Boulez and the Berlin Philharmonic in Ravel's Mother Goose.

0: Ravel's Mother Goose, that's Pierre Boulez and the Berlin Philharmonic. Bach is next.
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0: It's 9:30.

That's a Bach prelude played by Vikinger Olufsen. Hi, good morning. I'm Eden May Stevenson. I'm really feeling Dvorak's violin concerto this morning. So Augustin Hadalik is the soloist at 10:30. And I think we can squeeze in the Kevin Putz marimba concerto before noon here on WCRB. Hope you'll stay tuned. Here's David Zinman and Tonhalle Orchestra Zurich. It's Beethoven's First Symphony,

0: Tonhalle Orchestra Zurich and David Zinman. That's Beethoven's First Symphony.
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0: 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Here's Lamberto Gardelli, the London Symphony Orchestra, playing Respighi's The Pines of the Janiculum.

From Respighi's The Pines of Rome, that's The Pines of the Janiculum, Lamberto Gardelli and the London Symphony Orchestra on Classical Radio Boston. I'm Eden Mae Stevenson. It's great to be here with you on this foggy, froggy morning. It is 67 degrees right now, but it is supposed to warm up to 74 later on today. Here's the Frank Morelli Ensemble, Zelenka's Fifth Sonata.

0: That's the Frank Morelli Ensemble with Zelenka's Fifth Sonata.
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0: 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Be part of the live studio audience. 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Here's Riccardo Chailly and the Giuseppe Verdi Symphony Orchestra of Milan, Luciano Berio's Variations on the Nighttime Retreat of Madrid.

After Boccherini, that's Luciano Berio's variations on the Nighttime Retreat of Madrid, Riccardo Chailly leading the Giuseppe Verdi Symphony Orchestra of Milan. You're tuned in to 99.5 WCRB. I'm Eden Mae Stevenson. I've got a really fantastic recording for you right now of Dvorak's Violin Concerto. This is Jakob Ruscha leading the Bavarian Radio Symphony Orchestra with Agustin Hadalek.

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0: It's 11 o'clock. Here's Milosh with the arts and the hours.

Rameau's The Arts and the Hours. That's guitarist Miloš. It is sunny right now in Boston and 71 degrees, going on 74, and we are back to cooler weather tomorrow. It's going to be in the low 60s. I'm Eden Mae Stevenson, and you're listening to WCRB. Here's Claudio Abbado leading the Chamber Orchestra of Europe, Schubert's Third Symphony.

0: That Schubert Third Symphony, Claudio Abbado and the Chamber Orchestra of Europe. And Jean-Yves Thibaudet plays Chopin up next.
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0: Chopin's Heroic Polonaise. Here's Jean-Yves Thibaudet.

The Heroic Polonaise by Mr. Frederic Chopin. That's Jean-Yves Thibaudet playing. This is Classical Radio Boston. Thanks for tuning in. I'm Eden May Stevenson. And you know, the music doesn't have to stop when you get out of your car or step away from your desktop. 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The Baltimore Symphony Orchestra and Marin Alsup. This is Kevin Putt's Marimba Concerto with soloist Ji Soo Jung.

0: That's Kevin Putt's Marimba Concerto, Jisoo Jung playing with Marin Alsop and the Baltimore Symphony Orchestra.
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0: It's mostly sunny and 73 degrees.

Debussy's Passepied, that's the Punch Brothers. Welcome to Bookbag Lunch. I'm Eden Mae Stevenson, and a great way to get involved in your local literary community is by going to events at an independent press or publisher. And I've got one for you tomorrow. Arrowsmith Press in Cambridge is inviting you to celebrate their fall publications with two really interesting poets, Amira El-Zayin with her collection At the Hour of the Eclipse, and Yarina Chonohuz, whose work is translated from Ukrainian. She says she writes poetry to hold on to her humanity while serving at the front lines in Ukraine. So these are going to be some really hard-hitting poems, as you can imagine. And if that sounds interesting to you, they're going to be at Grolier Poetry Bookshop in Cambridge tomorrow night at 7. 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Thanks for tuning in. The Academy for Ancient Music. Here's Bach's First Orchestral Suite.

0: 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That's the Academy for Ancient Music. It's 12:30.
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0: Here's Mozart's third flute, violin, and cello trio, Jean-Pierre Rampal, Isaac Stern, and Mstislav Rostropovich.

Jean-Pierre Rampal, Isaac Stern, and Mstislav Rostropovich there with the Mozart Trio on WCRB. We're going to hear from Mozart again at 3:30. It's his 29th symphony coming up with Greg Farisi. And I've got Haydn's Clock Symphony for the afternoon stretch at 1:30. Hope you'll stick around for that as well. Here's Christian Thielemann and the Philharmonia Orchestra, Robert Schumann's Overture, Scherzo, and Finale.

0: Robert Schumann's Overture, Scherzo, and Finale, Christian Thielemann leading the Philharmonia Orchestra.
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0: Here's Musica Antiqua of Cologne with Handel's 10th Trio Sonata.

That's Handel's 10th Trio Sonata, played by Musica Antiqua of Cologne. It is a sunny afternoon here in Boston, 74 degrees. I'm Eden Mae Stevenson. Thanks for tuning in. This is WCRB. And here's Colin Davis leading the Boston Symphony Orchestra, Sibelius's Corellia Suite.

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That's the New England Brass Ensemble, Purcell's trumpet tune on Classical Radio Boston. I'm Eden May Stevenson. It's been amazing hanging out with you today. Take care of yourself, please, and stay tuned for Greg Fracey. He's got a little fiddle music on the other side of the afternoon stretch. Here it is, Nicholas Harnoncourt and Concertgebouw Orchestra with Haydn's The Clock Symphony.

0: Haydn's The Clock Symphony, Nicholas Harnoncourt, and the Concertgebouw Orchestra there with your afternoon stretch.
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0: Good Wednesday afternoon. I'm Greg Farisi. Thanks for having me. I've got Beethoven's Septet for you in about 20 minutes, and a little later on, Mozart's 29th Symphony. Some banjo and fiddle here, played on violin and piano, with Augustine Adelick and Orion Weiss.

Recorded right down the hall in our Fraser studio, that's violinist Augustine Adelick and pianist Orion Weiss with William Kroll's Banjo and Fiddle. You can find the album details in our playlists at classical.org. Flutist Pierre Aimon joins the Concert of Nations and Jordi Savall here for Telemann's Flute Concerto in A minor.

0: Telemann's Flute Concerto in A Minor. That's flutist Pierre Aimon and the Concert of Nations, led by Jordi Savall.
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0: Just past 3 o'clock here in Boston, 75, but a light rain right outside the studio here. I'm Greg Farisi. Thanks for tuning in. Libor Pesek leads the Royal Liverpool Philharmonic Orchestra with Dvorak's Scherzo Capriccioso.

Dvorak's Scherzo Capriccioso, that's the Royal Liverpool Philharmonic Orchestra and conductor Libor Pešek. Your Focus at 4 coming up in about 45 minutes, and we're going to take a trip from Hannibal, Missouri to being a world-famous writer with Mark Twain coming up in the Focus at 4. Nicola Benedetti plays the violin here for Vivaldi's Castello Violin Concerto, joined by the Benedetti Baroque Orchestra.

0: Vivaldi's Castello Violin Concerto. That's violinist Nicola Benedetti and the Benedetti Baroque Orchestra.
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Your focus at four is on the way. Right now, Mozart's 29th Symphony. Riccardo Muti leads the new Philharmonia Orchestra.

0: Mozart's 29th Symphony, that's Riccardo Muti and the new Philharmonia Orchestra. 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
2: 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They'll perform two of Mozart's piano concertos, number 17 in G major and number 25 in C major. 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
0: We're turning the pages of literature this week in the Focus at 4. Back in 1942, conductor Andre Kostelenitz commissioned some popular American composers, among them Copland and Virgil Thompson, to write musical portraits of prominent Americans. Copland chose Lincoln. Virgil Thompson chose New York's Mayor LaGuardia. Jerome Kern's portrait follows his lifelong hero Mark Twain, from Hannibal, Missouri, down the Mississippi, and into worldwide fame. Keith Lockhart and the Boston Pops here perform Kern's Mark Twain portrait for orchestra.

0: Jerome Kern's Mark Twain Portrait for Orchestra. That's the Boston Pops and Keith Lockhart. A magical comic poem that's transformed into music. That is coming up tomorrow in the Focus at 4.
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0: Pianist Vladimir Feltzman plays Bach's first keyboard partita.

Jukebox first, keyboard partita with pianist Vladimir Feltzman. I've got your afternoon reset coming up in 25 minutes. Right now, Rachel Barton Pine is the violinist, joined by the Göttinger Symphony Orchestra and Christoph Matthias Müller for Mendelssohn's Violin Concerto.

0: Mendelssohn's Violin Concerto featuring Rachel Barton Pine and the Göttinger Symphony Orchestra led by Christoph Matthias Müller.
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0: 5 minutes till five. Let's take a break. With the afternoon reset, here's Charles Griffiths, Clouds. Joanne Folletta leads the Buffalo Philharmonic Orchestra.

0: Joanne Filetta and the Buffalo Philharmonic Orchestra with your afternoon reset. 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
1: 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They'll perform two of Mozart's piano concertos, number 17 in G major and number 25 in C major. Tickets and information can be found at musicworcester.org.
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0: It's 5 o'clock. Greg Farisi here with you. Thanks for having me. J.C. Bach's 6th Symphony for Winds here. This is Consortium Classica.

J.C. Bach's Sixth Symphony for Winds with Consortium Classicum. I've got your trivia question on the way in 12 minutes. Right now, Smetana's from Bohemia's Woods and Fields. This is the Concertgebouw Orchestra and Antal Doradi conducting.

From Bohemia's Woods and Fields, that's Smetana. Antal Doradi led the Concertgebouw Orchestra. It's 5:22. I've got a trivia question for you. Over the next couple of weeks, you might find yourself singing along to a monster hit from 1962. That's the year Somerville, Mass. Native Bobby Pickett released Monster Mash, which, true to its lyrics, became a graveyard smash. So much so that Pickett's lyrical monsters quickly had a post-Halloween follow-up. Here's your question. In this Monster Mash sequel, who do the monsters try to rob? In the Monster Mash sequel, who do the monsters try to rob? Give that some thought with Holland Baroque.

Telemann's Tourbillon with Holland Baroque. That was your thinking music. Before that, I had asked, in the Monster Mash sequel, who do the monsters try to rob? Santa Claus. Inspired by the success of Monster Mash, Pickett and crew quickly wrote and recorded a Christmas song. In the song, Monster's Holiday, the Monster Mash crew try to get the Christmas gifts they really want by robbing Santa. Santa, though, the mushy, kind-hearted fella he is, gives the crew the gifts they desire, and the monsters realize they didn't have to rob him after all. The holiday song itself steals the tune and melody from the original, but the spooky sound effects are replaced with jingly holiday cheer. Gary Turner and Christina Mascher join the Sinfonietta Cracovia and Dariusz Wisniewski here for Haydn's Concerto for Two Horns and Orchestra.

0: Haydn's Concerto for Two Horns and Orchestra, featuring Kerry Turner and Christina Mosher, joined by the Sinfonietta Cracovia and conductor Dariusz Wisniewski.
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0: Violinist David Kim here joins guitarist Julian Gray.

Paganini's Cantabile with David Kim and Julian Gray. Daniel Barenboim conducts some Mozart from the piano. That's coming up in 10 minutes right now. Rimsky-Korsakov's Milada Dances. Nema Järvi leads the Scottish National Orchestra.

0: Rimsky-Korsakov's Milada Dances, that's the Scottish National Orchestra and conductor Nema Yervi.
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0: It's 6 o'clock here in Boston, and Daniel Barenboim's at the piano, joined by the Berlin Philharmonic for Mozart's Rondo for piano and orchestra.

Mozart's Rondo for piano and orchestra there. That's Daniel Barenboim at the piano, joined by the Berlin Philharmonic. Stick around for Kathy Fuller coming up tonight. She's got Debussy's La Mer on the way. Also Brahms' Third Symphony, Coleridge Taylor's Clarinet Quintet, and more coming up tonight with Kathy Fuller. The Brook Street Band here now. This is Handel's Third Trio Sonata.

0: The Brook Street Band with Handel's Third Trio Sonata.
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0: A Michael Haydn symphony is just ahead. Right now, Ravel's Minuet Antique. Christoph Eschenbach leads the Paris Orchestra.

Ravel's Minuet Antique. That's Christoph Eschenbach and the Paris Orchestra. We're going to hear a little bit from Wagner a little later tonight from the Master Singers of Nuremberg. Here now, Michael Haydn's 11th Symphony. Christian Zacharias leads the Lausanne Chamber Orchestra.

0: Christian Zacharias and the Lausanne Chamber Orchestra with Michael Haydn's 11th Symphony.
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0: Cavatieri's Second Concerto Allegro here. Violinist Gottfried Vondergult conducts the Freiburg Baroque Orchestra.

Zavattiri's Second Concerto Allegro, that's violinist Gottfried von der Goltz and the Freiburg Baroque Orchestra. Bach's First Keyboard Concerto featuring Simona Dinnerstein's coming up right around 7 o'clock. Here now, Wagner's Master Singers of Nuremberg Overture. Christian Thielemann leads the Philadelphia Orchestra.

0: That's the overture to Wagner's The Master Singers of Nuremberg, the Philadelphia Orchestra there, and conductor Christian Thielemann.
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0: Well, happy Wednesday. I'm Kathy Fuller. I have got so many beautiful pieces for you coming up. Just about an hour from now, Debussy and his thrilling picture of the ocean's moods in his big orchestra masterpiece, La Mer. And at 10 o'clock, one of Vivaldi's irresistible violin concertos from the seasons. It's Autumn with violinist Adrian Chandler. Right now, it's Bach's first keyboard concerto with pianist Simona Dinnerstein and the Chamber Orchestra of the Staatskapelle Berlin.

0: That's pianist Simona Dinnerstein with the Chamber Orchestra of the Staatskapelle Berlin in the first keyboard concerto by Bach.
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0: Well, here's one that'll cast a spell on you, I'm sure. It's from a recording called Spanish Dances. Joaquin Rodrigo's Prayer of the Princess of Castile, arranged for the Brazilian Guitar Quartet.

That's the sound of the Brazilian Guitar Quartet with Rodrigo's Prayer of the Princess of Castile. Okay, well, we'll go from praying to romancing. This is Dvorak's Romance for Violin with Itzhak Perlman and the Boston Symphony Orchestra. Seiji Ozawa conducts.

That's violinist Itzhak Perlman playing Dvorak's Romance for violin, the Boston Symphony Orchestra there, and Seiji Ozawa. Hey, don't forget to join us Saturday night at 8. We'll take you to hear the Boston Symphony Orchestra live from Symphony Hall, and it'll be a special one. Hilary Hahn, the violinist, and cellist Seth Parker Woods are the soloists in BSO Composer Chair Carlos Simon's Double Concerto Suite. Also on the program, Tchaikovsky, excerpts from Eugene Onegin, and Act Two of The Nutcracker. It's coming up Saturday night at 8. Well, here's Mozart's Orchestral Suite from Thamos, King of Egypt, with the Concertgebouw Orchestra.

0: The Concertgebouw Orchestra Nikolaus Harnoncourt conducting Mozart's Orchestral Suite from Thamos, King of Egypt.
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0: Well, here is Domenico Scarlatti's 208th Keyboard Sonata, played on the harp by Yolanda Condonassis.